0: Yes.
1: Hey, guys. Wow.
0: Hey, man.
1: Your car's fast. Can I take a look?
0: Come on. Follow me.
1: Sure. Damn!
2: Whoa! My car!
1: Wow!
2: Whoa.
1: Look at this!
2: Do you like my job?
1: Yeah, man!
2: Yeah, it's a good job!
1: It is!
2: Lala! My friend is calling me. I gotta go.
1: Okay.
2: Bye. Bye. Bye.
3: I'm going to work.
2: Your car?
1: Yeah.
2: Cool.
1: Thanks.
4: He must be a professional racer.
1: No, I don't think so. I think he's a professional mechanic.

0: Looks like they're back. They're moving things.
1: Okay, keep an eye on them. And if they wanna go, you can hold them by force. Got it?
0: Got it.

0: Notebook.
1: Notebook. Heads up.
2: Heads up.
1: Say heads up.
3: What are you doing?

0: Excuse me, sir. Can I take a phone call?
1: No.
0: It's my father. Can I take it? It's just a phone call.
2: 小杜，你都一夜没合眼了，赶紧回家补个觉吧，别打电话了。
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1: This part comes off separate from this part.
2: Okay.
1: So this can come out first, and then this.
2: Okay.
3: 宝宝，回家了，回家了。来，可以了。好。
4: My name is Marty Deary, and I'm an animal keeper from Smithsonian's National Zoo and Conservation Biology Institute in Washington, D.C. I've been working with Babow since the day she was born. I actually watched her born, and then I held her when she was 2 days old, and have been with her ever since.
0: 让工作人员高兴的是，宝宝并没有表现出明显的不适，但他们不敢掉以轻心。
1: Yeah, we never had much of a.
0: 第二天一大早 ，Marty 和唐城就来到了宝宝的新家，观察他的状况。
1: How many hours on bed? Yeah, she would spend probably 13 or 16 every day eating.
2: Mm-hmm.
1: Yeah.

0: Hey guys. Wow.
1: Hey man.
0: Your car's fast. Can I take a look?
1: Come on. Follow me.
0: Sure. Damn.
2: Wow. My car.
0: Wow.
2: Whoa.
0: Look at this.
2: Do you like my job?
0: Yeah, man.
2: Yeah, it's a good job.
0: It is.
2: Lala. My friend is calling me. I gotta go.
0: Okay.
2: Bye. Bye.
3: I'm going to work.
2: Your car?
0: Yeah.
2: Cool.
0: Thanks.
4: You must be a professional racer.
0: No.

0: Looks like they're back. They're moving things.
1: Okay, keep an eye on them. And if they wanna go, you can hold them by force. Got it?
0: Got it.

0: Notebook. Notebook. Heads up.
1: Heads up.
0: Say heads up.
2: What are you doing?

0: Hello, Mr. Lin. I'm Miller, the director of the Titan Power Experiment.
1: I know, Mr. Miller. What do you want from me? How did you get my phone number?
2: Well, you have to know. You have been released from the police station because I give them guarantee, so it was very easy. I told them that you are very talented researchers, three talented researchers.
1: I'm flattered. Actually, I have a question. How do you know where is the man that you need?
2: At the police station, they made me understand that I should visit your office.
0: So, I would like you come also to visit my office as well.
3: 答应，快答应。
1: No problem, Miss Mueller.
0: Since you have visited our lab, so...
1: We should make a courtesy with your lab as well.
0: Well, this is my office line, so...
2: You can call me anytime you want.
1: Okay, all right, thank you.
4: 太好了，
3: 是啊，
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2: Well, you have to know, you have been released from the police station because I give them guarantee, so it was very easy. I told them that you are very talented researchers, three talented researchers.
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10: 没想到来那么快。
11: よくわかりますか?
12: Sorry, we're not Japanese.
11: So where do you come from?
12: We're Chinese.
11: Chinese? What are you doing here?
12: We are here at the invitation of Mr. Miller.
11: Did Ms. Miller invite you?
13: Yeah, we do tidal energy. And we also make our own programs.
11: Are you kidding me? So you can also do tidal power energy?
14: Excuse me, sir. I tell you Chinese thing. You can't always tell by looking. Not mentioning you, we all descend looking. Don't look down on us.
11: I really don't look down on you guys. You have your four great inventions, but you always live on our inventions.
12: Yes. Our writers and medical scientists have won Nobel Prizes.
11: Sorry, I know about that, but all of this cannot compare with the tidal power energy.
12: Watch your language. Young man, I will beat you.
11: Then what do you want?
12: If I stay here, I will beat you all over the place to find your tooth.
11: Tooth? What do you mean?
12: What do you mean?
14: You didn't get the meaning?
11: Nope.
14: What he meant is to knock on all of your teeth.
11: Eat it.
12: What did you just say?
15: Stop! They're invited visitor by Mr. Miller. You shouldn't be so rude to them.
11: They want to beat me.
12: Yes, but I'm afraid of getting my hands dirty.
15: Please, calm down.
16: All right. Forget about it.
12: 走吧，走吧。

0: So we have three students today. They're going to come to visit us. We must welcome them.
1: Do you really visit them?
0: What's wrong?
1: They have been here, but we got some misunderstandings.
2: He made them go away with his anger.
0: Why? I just asked you what happened.
3: It's not my fault. I told them they have four great inventions, but I think they can't research.
2: He was very inclined. He refused to talk to them, and they got angry, then left.
0: I understand. Peter, I asked you to be in this office to help the people for work. Not to help the people for which you work. We will talk about this later.
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12: 成功。
4: I'm sorry.
0: Are you Mr. Lin?
3: Yeah, it's me. Nice.
0: I am Miller from the laboratory. My assistant told me that he was looking for me. So that's why I'm here, because I thought there was some misunderstanding.
7: 那个，要不咱们去看看吧。
13: 哎 ，Miller, my name is Wang Yichang.
0: Hello, nice to meet you.
4: 吴树。
0: Well, please, get in my car.
5: Okay, go with you.
0: Gentlemen, here is the Center for Research and Development, the best in the world about tidal power. And we used the most advanced equipment.
3: To my understanding, all kinds of R&D success, let's enhance our people.

0: not equipment.
1: You are right, Mr. Lin. My team, very talented. We are working since 15 years about this. And that's not my only research. I'm just wondering if you want to join in.
2: Really?
1: Yes?
2: Mr. Miller, you said we can join your lab?
1: Yes, exactly. Well, I will let you the project if you join in.
3: Awesome. Mr. Miller, thank you for taking us.
1: You are welcome.
3: It's great.
1: I think you are very talented, so you deserve a very good equipment. Tidal power exists since a long time in the industry, but it can be improved. You don't need to worry about the salary, for example. You will be satisfied. But because of the financial investments and the time it takes for the project, there is a big risk. I could lose everything and I'm very stressed. So I hope the patent will belong to the laboratory. The salary and your rights and interest will keep kept. You know, I will sign a new agreement for you.
4: Mr. Miller, three of us, we never thought about working for anyone else.
1: Think about it, young man. This is a good opportunity for you.
0: When we started the tidal current energy research, we were not prepared for a partnership. Hope you understand.
1: Yes, I understand, but things always change. How possible? No change in life?
0: Because we have a special case, our intention cannot be changed.
5: Lin, 我知道你有你的梦想，可是我真的想不明白，我们为什么要拒绝这样的机会？
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5: 行了吧你，但是你和他技巧还没我强呢。
10: Mr. Miller, these three young men refused you. It's their loss.
0: We lost more.
11: Hello. May I help you, miss?
12: Excuse me, are you Mr. Miller?
1: Yes, I'm Miller.
12: I'm the interpreter of the invited Chinese Science Exchange Group, Ye Dodo.
1: Welcome, Miss Ye. I'm sorry, we had to change the schedule.
12: It's nothing. 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So I want to communicate with you about the schedule.
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0: 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How have you been?
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0: Hello, nice to meet you.
4: 你好。
1: 你好，很开心见到你。This way, please. 这边请。
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5: I'm sorry, madam, no photos here, so please leave the camera in my box.
1: 他要把相机收上去，这里不让拍照。
2: 给他呗。
5: Sorry, and the phone should be handing to me for a while. I hope you can understand.
6: Ladies and gentlemen, now we're going to visit the Tidal Energy Research and Development team. And Mr. Miller is the leader of this team. So the exhibition area of 400 kilowatt successfully cases and the model test site.